that was Dark Star, done by Grateful Dead, and Jerry Garcia is in the 250 Club. And he also did, they also did the preceding song. So we had two from, the preceding song was Merle Haggard's Mama Try. And so we heard two from the Dead. And now we're going to hear, what are we going to hear? We're going to hear, what did I put up there? Dark Star. And this is, oh yeah, Bob Dylan, Tombstone Blues.

0: it's Bruce Springsteen who's in the 250 Club, but we didn't hear Bruce's version. Well, but I apologize for what happened earlier, but it happens. And I hope you enjoyed the show anyway, that both two or three people are still out there. But we're going to close things off with a Willie Dixon song, The Seventh Son. But it's going to be done by the Climax Blues Band.
1: This is a thing from, I think it was our third album over here, and this is called The Seventh Son.

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6: Welcome to the dance floor for the next 3 hours. I've got the hottest BPMs, the biggest DJs, and a mix of brand new tracks and all-time classics. Later in this episode, I've got an exclusive hot mix from no other than Bagassi. Just a few years ago, he was one of Belgium's best-kept secrets, but now he's become a regular face on Europe's biggest festivals and club stages. And later on in the show, he'll be taking over for a full hour. But we kick things off with an amazing track from Josh Baker and Paul.

If you hear this track in a few years from now, it will always bring you back to the summer of 2026. What an anthem. Frankie Rizzardo, Shinjuku. If you're heading to Ibiza this summer, it's almost impossible not to hear people talk about Frankie Rizzardo. He's playing High, Pasha, DC10, and Ushuaia. We also spotted some rappers dropping by at one of his recent sets. It's safe to say that he's one of Ibiza's biggest names this summer. Let me know what you're up to this weekend on Instagram at Dance Department Official. Would love to receive a DM from you. Coming up, music from Camel Fat and Oliver Heldens. But first, Josh Butler on the dance floor.

I'm Armin van Buuren. We're keeping the dance floor moving all season long. That was Oliver Heldens, Kreider and the Young Punks, A-E-I-O-U. I caught up with Oliver recently during our Tomorrowland broadcast. He stopped by in the studio behind the main stage, and as always, he's so down to earth and full of energy as ever. And he's a true festival veteran. He absolutely smashed it at Tomorrowland once again. Make sure to check out Oliver Heldens' sets at his YouTube channel. I think they're online. Speaking of energy, here's a couple, James Hype and Tito Lau with Action right now.

Why is it that things that are illegal just feel good sometimes? I absolutely love this one. It's a bootleg, and that means it's an unofficial remix that hasn't been cleared. It'd be interesting to see how long this one stays unofficial. Done by Eli Brown, he made this version of another in 54 Ultra, Talk to You. You're listening to Dance Department. I'm Armin van Buuren. Up next is a track first played during a Cascade set at EDC Las Vegas. Fans have been waiting ever since, and the wait is over now. This is Cascade, Glockenbach and Caitlin Aragon. Runaway, now in Dance Department.

Love this one. Karaoke floating in dance departments. I'm Armin van Buuren. Make sure to get ready for our exclusive hot mix later in the show. This week it's in the hands of Pegussi, one of those names everybody was talking about after Tomorrowland. Before he joins us, there's still music from myself, Armin van Buuren, my new single with Sasha coming up in just a bit, and Love Struck coming your way. But first, here is Seth.

You're listening to Dance Department. I'm Armin van Buuren. That was D.O.D. and Izzy Bizou. Careful. Now it's time for a new track from Sonnery James and Ryan Marciano. Two artists who know exactly how to bring a party wherever they go. They teamed up with Karsten, an exciting producer who spent years working behind the scenes in dance music. For this new track, they joined forces with the incredible Zanzi Youth Choir, if that's the way to pronounce it. You may know them from the America's Got Talent and their unforgettable performance with Coldplay. The result sounds amazing. Turn it up for Sonnery James, Ryan Marciano, Karsten, and the Zanzi Youth Choir. This is I Wonder.

0: has the worldwide warning this week. It's their track together with Licky Lee. It's called Happiness Is So Sad. There's such a buzz around this track. It's a beautiful, emotional record co-produced by legendary Swedish hitmaker Max Martin. We're putting this one in the spotlight. Check it out. Swedish House Mafia and Licky Lee with Happiness Is So Sad.
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can hear it. The BPMs are just getting bigger. That was Pupa Nasty and Fofos with Work. In just a little while, we'll welcome Belgian star Pegassi for an exclusive hot mix. I'm so excited to have him on the show. But first, let's keep the rave going with Masano, Glowall, and Future Generation.

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famous for his signature cowbell and an unmistakable blend of trance, Eurodance, house and techno. In a very short time, this Belgian talent has taken the world by storm. During the Amsterdam Dance Event, he'll host his own event. And right now, you're getting a taste of what's to come. Now,

Xavier, and this is her hot mix by Pagassi. In a very short time, this Belgian talent has taken the world by storm, and during the coming Amsterdam Dance Event, he'll host his own event. And this weekend, you're getting a taste of what he does best. Pagassi.

don't feel like it's us. No trust, so do as you must. For real, don't know why I stay out of town. I get dough when I stay out of town. 500 shots, I got 500 rounds. 500 plots, I got 500 pounds. Yeah, and I live it enough. It's good, I'm taking a puff. It's done, I feel like it's us. No trust, so do as you must.

What a set from Pagassi. If you'd like to hear it again, just go to my Mixcloud and check out our socials to follow us on Instagram at Dance Department Official. That's where you'll also find the full playlist and more highlights. Before I wrap things up, a big shout out to the Dance Department team. Jochem Hameling, Rens Gooseling, Jordi Warner, Sanne Klinkhamer, Quincy Truno and Lisbeth Strobbe. I'll talk to you again next week for a new Dance Department.

0: Even if you are not a believer in the Almighty, it's never too late to confess your sins. Come with me. I will show you the way.
1: Where are you? 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
1: Pull me out of this.

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Oh my, my, oh my, my love, I take one look at you, you're taking me out.

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Good things, they're waiting, they're on the other side. I just don't see it, tell me why. I just don't see.

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That's right, Germany. 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And I just want to say hello to all of you. I know that you have a lot of American GIs that frequent a disco, a particular disco out there. If you guys would tell me what disco it is, I'll give them a big plug. But I want you to know that we thank you from the bottom of our hearts, and we want to keep on playing what you want to hear, and that's what we're going to do because we don't give a fuck. We do it the way we do it. And I want to say hello to all of the American servicemen, all of the European servicemen and women serving around the world. 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

This is Back in Time Radio with yours truly, Joe Calley, at the helm, welcoming you to another episode of All Things 90s. Today is our final episode, episode number 2. It's going to showcase the best of alternative, grunge, and rock and roll of the 1990s. Yes, the 1990s were unique in many, many ways. As you know, last week we did the pop, dance, and top 40 show. And this week we're going to have bands like Papa Roach, Cake, Marilyn Manson, Stone Temple Pilots, Tool, and it's time to just sit back, relax, and rock your ass off. And we're going to kick this show off with a dedication to a nice guy with a great family. His name is Roland, and we met at the Las Vegas Aviators game, a minor league baseball game out here in Las Vegas, Nevada. And one of his favorite 90s bands was Nirvana. So we're going to kick this off with a favorite of his just for you, Roland. It's Smells Like Teen Spirit. Let's get this party started, baby.

From the Batman Forever soundtrack, that is U2 with Hold Me, Thrill Me, Kiss Me, Kill Me. We actually had two Batman Forever songs in there back to back. Right before U2, it was the Devlins with Crossing the River. We had the Beloved in there as well with Sweet Harmony, Cake with Never There. That goes out to Liz Lake, the little hottie in Phoenix, Arizona. The Lemonheads with Mrs. Robinson, a great remake by the Lemonheads. Placebo with Every You, Every Me. There's a rare deep cut for you. The Red Hot Chili Peppers were in there with Other Side. Pet Shop Boys were being boring, but there's nothing boring about the Pet Shop Boys, man. What a great duet. What a great duo they've been throughout the generations and the decades. Just awesome, awesome work. Tennant and Lowe, the Pet Shop Boys. They've released so many versions of so many of their hits. It's good luck finding them all. But if you're a true Pet Shop Boys fan, you know them, and they have a very big cult following. For as big as they were, they toured the least amount of time of any pop or synth pop band in the history of music. They literally did not tour that much at all. So if you got to see them live, congratulations. And before the Pet Shop Boys, we had Depeche Mode with It's No Good. Papa Roach was talking about That Last Resort. And of course, we kicked it off with Nirvana, Smells Like Teen Spirit. Don't forget to spread the show and spread the word about Back in Time Radio. And if you want to hear something, if you want us to do a specialty show or a dedication, give us a hit at Back in Time Radio. That's T-Y-M-E, backintimeradio@gmail.com. Just send us an email. Say hello, introduce yourself. And if you are a band and you want to get on the show and you do covers of 80s or 90s music, submit your stuff to us. Billy and I will give it a listen. Billy Dyke, as you know, my producer extraordinaire. I couldn't do this without him, so I want to thank him. But we will listen to it, and we will let you know if we're going to play it on our show. It's got to be good, though, and it's got to be produced professionally. Don't worry about the mastering. We'll take care of that here. Well, let's give you another 10 in a row right now. We're going to have Matthew Sweet in this set. We're going to have Lockup, STP, but right now, we're going to kick it off with one of those satanic members of the 1990s. You know, another time when parents went crazy and said, oh my God, he's the devil, he's the Antichrist. Well, he did release an album called Antichrist Superstar, but he's not the devil. He's just a great man who knows how to make great music, and he had an angle for marketing and making money. That's right, it's Marilyn Manson with Snake Eyes and Sissies.

That is Pearl Jam with Animal. Like that song. Do Stone Temple Pilots before that with Interstate Love Song. How about Michael Hutchence doing a little solo there? Yeah, you like that one, huh? That's called The Passenger. Iggy Pop originally did that song in 1977. Then Susie and the Banshees did it in the mid-80s. And Michael Hutchence did it around 1995. It's a great rendition of the song. I actually like all three versions. Of course, the original is the best, and there was only one Iggy Pop, so how can you take it away? There are very few songs that have been covered that are better than the original, but there's something unique about the way Hutchence put that one together, and I wanted to play that for you. Lock Up, Tom Morello's first band. That's right, that was Punch Drunk. If you ever saw the movie Ski Patrol, it got its debut in that movie. Tom Morello, as you know, guitarist for Rage Against the Machine and a big studio guitarist, even though Rage Against the Machine are a bunch of frickin' posers. Yeah, we rage against the machine, but you can't come to our concerts unless you're vaccinated and can show proof and you wear a mask. Yeah, that's really raging against the machine, guys. You know, I hate guys, women, whatever, bands who talk the talk, but then they don't walk the walk. Man, just... if you're going to be raging against the machine, then rage against the freaking machine. You know, they should have told people, if you have your mask on, if you have been vaccinated, you can't come to the show. You can't come to the show. That's raging against the machine. But at any rate, I don't let politics interfere with the music, but I still speak my mind from time to time. That was Punch Drunk by Lock Up from Something Bitchin' This Way Comes. You might want to check that album out. It's a great album from 1990. My Life with the Thrill Kill Cult was in there with Sex on Wheels. Matthew Sweet, one of those underappreciated and rarely known artists. He was doing Devil with the Green Eyes. Soundgarden had A Burden in My Hand. The Counting Crows, what a beautiful song they had there with Colorblind. Smashing Pumpkins, Cherub Rock. That is Billy Dyke's butt pluck pick of the week. Congratulations, that's a great one, Billy. And Marilyn Manson kicked us off with Snake Eyes and Sissies. Well, we're coming into the home stretch right now, so we're going to do a lot of great songs like we've been doing. We're not going to change anything, but we're going to give you, what should I give you, maybe 11 in a row this set? Why not? Let's kick it off with Nine Inch Nails. That's right, Trent Reznor. You know, we went from Animal to I Wanna

0: remember her saying, I'm already dead. I'm already dead. I'm already dead. I'm already dead. I'm already dead. I'm already dead. I'm already dead. I'm already dead.
1: Well, today I want you each to stand up and hold your hands in some stupid symbol.
0: I'm already dead.
1: You're gonna get up and scream.
0: I'm already dead.
1: You're gonna get up and burn an X in your head.

The mighty voice of Mark Lanegan there, along with the Screaming Trees, that's Nearly Lost You. You know, they got their name from a guitar pedal that was a vintage electro harmonics. It was called the Screaming Tree Treble Booster. Yeah, from the 1970s, it was what bands used when they wanted to create that psychedelic sound, you know, from the 60s. And they brought it into the 70s and, you know, made it a lot easier with that little effects pedal. Bands like Hawkwind, Pink Floyd, and just to name a few, used that. And Screaming Trees thought it'd be a cool name. They really thought it'd be a cool name, and I like it. I like the way they got it. You know, AC/DC, on a side note, AC/DC, a lot of people in the 70s, when they were doing, we mentioned earlier, the whole satanic thing, well, there was a big movement. A lot of you don't realize this, but in the 70s, there was a big movement called the Backward Masking Movement. A bunch of Christian moms around the country and around the world, basically, got together and started burning rock and roll albums, specifically heavy metal albums, because they said that if you play certain things backwards, you can hear them praising and worshiping the devil. Well, one of the biggest ones was Led Zeppelin's Stairway to Heaven. Everybody knows about that one. But there were so many other bands. A lot of these mothers thought that AC/DC stood for After Christ, Devil Comes. Yeah, no, AC/DC got their name because they were trying to figure out a name. And they bought a toaster. They were getting ready to make some toast. And it said AC or DC on it. And they said, hey, that's pretty cool. Alternate current, direct current. Why don't we just name ourselves AC/DC? And that's how the Aussie band got their name. It wasn't After Christ, Devil Comes. I'll tell you, the movements like that back in those days were a precursor for the crazy social media days that we've got now. I was on social media the other day, and I'm scrolling. I went down a rabbit hole. I never get on social media, but I just got on a rabbit hole, and 2 hours later, I came out the other end going, we are doomed. We are freaking doomed. I have never seen so much crap in my life. Every single thing is a conspiracy. Every single thing is the government doing something to do this and that. And there are some wacky freaking people out there, man. And it all started way before social media. Anyway, Orgy was in there with Stitches, ZZ Top, She's Just Killing Me. Creed with Pity for a Dime. White Zombie had Real Solution Number 9. And the Cranberries were in there with Zombie. And I owe Billy Dyke a big apology. That's right. Cherub Rock was not his butt plug pick of the week. It was the song from Monster Magnet, Space Lord. So, Billy, I'm sorry. He was in my ear 5 seconds after that. I didn't pick that one. I picked the freaking Monster Magnet. All right, all right, all right. Gotcha. Sorry, Billy. I apologize on the air. Tool was in there with 46-2. Caius with Green Machine. And Trent Reznor, Nine Inch Nails, kicked us off with Closer. Well, it's time for me to wash my hands and get up out of here. But before I do, you know what I do. It is yours truly, Joe Calley, for Back in Time Radio and All Things 90s, Part 2, reminding you to always, always be yourself, because in the end, nobody cares. I'll see you real soon, and if not, then I'll see you on the dark side of the moon. Here's the Sisters of Mercy, taking us home with a little lesson in life. Don't just settle. Always, always want more.

Herrera and All I Got. That one's new on Snatch. Like I said at the top of the show, it's Monkey with you here this week on Defected Radio, bringing you our first show of April 2026. Spring is finally here. We can finally say goodbye to a very long and chilly winter. There is an extra hour of light. The flowers are blooming. London has been kind of sunny. And of course, that means we can start to look forward to some big events coming up. Starting off with Brazil, we're going to be in Surreal Park later tonight. Also, April the 18th, we touch down in Italy at I Am Beyond Club lineup. For that one is Ben Kim, Reva Star and Olive F. And of course, just one more month to go until we celebrate the start of our summer residency and Shinwa in Ibiza. It has come around so fast. Opening party goes down May the 7th with Sam Devine, Manu Gonzalez, Olive F, Eliza Rose, Dennis Ferrer and Honey Love on the decks. A jam-packed summer is fast approaching for sure. You can check out all the lineups and grab tickets for all our events at defected.com. Right, people, next in, this one dropping in a couple of weeks' time. This is a remix of El Ritmo de Verdad.

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on his own label, LTF, and it's called Shinjuku. Doing lots of damage in the clubs recently, big record, and one we cannot get enough of. This week's most rated record,

Electro. That's called Free Your Mind. Let me know where you're locked in from this week, and if you're feeling the selections, at Monkey DJ, grab us on Instagram at Defected Records for everything else. Next in, music coming up from Ranger, Trucco and Nate Katz out on Range. This one's called Looney Tunes.

forever. We are. 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I got everything I need. Yeah, it's a blessing. All my peoples are free. Yeah, it's a blessing. I got money.

Miller Brown. He recorded for us at Input in Barcelona. Miller's been a big part of the Drum Code and True Soul family for a while now, and of course has his own massive Arcane label too. I always love hearing from him. He's got great energy both in real life and on the dance floor. So enjoy this one live from Barcelona. Let's go.

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Yeah, stand up.

0: Okay, big thanks to Eli for joining us. As always, make sure you're following him across all his channels to keep up with everything he's got going on this summer. Before I go, thanks to everyone who joined me and Armin during our back-to-backs at Coachella over the last 2 weeks. The response has been incredible, and I promise we got some more projects together dropping very soon. That's all for now. Next time, Joel Mull is with us, so don't miss that. Until then, have a good one.
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0: Welcome to the Blues Land Show here on Shaky Radio. Glad to have you with me. Glad to lend me your ears and we can have an hour of some enjoyment. Well, along with the theme, we are broadcasting live, of course, from the Vault Studio in the barn in the woods of Williams Township, Pennsylvania. And I'm glad to have you with me. And as always, we have a theme, and our theme, we heard the song Vampire Blues by Neil Young, and the key is that Neil Young has written more than 250 songs. So we're going to listen to authors, not necessarily played by them, but the songs that they wrote, authors that wrote over more than 250 songs. That's a lot of songs to write and to produce. So that Neil Young was one, and now you're going to hear a lot of familiar faces, hear a lot of familiar ears, voices, excuse me. But of course, these guys all wrote a lot of songs. But you might have some surprises. You might be surprised by some of them. But we're going to hear from John Prine, who's written quite a few songs in his time, and we're going to hear that's the way the world goes round. So a little bit of John Prine here.
1: I got glue on my string. That's the way that the world goes round.

Yes, indeed. That was Randy Newman with the song I Love L.A. Now we're going to hear one from one of the heavy hitters of songwriters of all times, for sure, Bob Dylan. We're going to hear a little Maggie's Farm.